0: God is light. God is love. God is joy. Across Australia, God is moving in the hearts of First Nations people. Through Buddyalafa Bibles, you can help place a plain English version Bible into the hands of an Indigenous Australian. A Bible written in everyday English that's accessible and engaging. Just $20 places a plain English version Bible into the hands of an Indigenous Australian, helping them discover the hope of God's Word. 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

0: For over 21 years, Capital Healing Rooms has been ministering healing in the name of Jesus to the ill and injured in a safe and compassionate environment. The ministry is gentle, confidential, and they have witnessed hundreds of healings to body, mind, and spirit. There is no charge and no appointment necessary. We are open four times per week. Come and be healed. Located at 152 Langdon Avenue, Waniasa. 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

Are you desperate for a breakthrough in your health? Are you sick and tired of being sick and tired? If this is you, why not give Jesus a go? He is the healer. Capital Healing Rooms is a safe and confidential place where you can receive healing prayer. 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We look forward to welcoming you soon. 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
1: It can be easy to think that we're loved by God or by anyone because we're inherently lovable or we did something good. It's why we need the reminder in Exodus. Moses told the Israelites that the Lord did not set his affection on them because of anything they did or were, but simply because. Moses told the Israelites that the Lord did not set his affection on them because of anything they did or were, but simply because.

0: What if we, as men, saw the great value of collaborating with others?
1: Des, I think one of the most frustrating things about working in teams is when people don't collaborate.
0: You know, Tim, I saw some great and some not so great examples of collaboration in my corporate management work. What you're saying is so true.
1: I think one of the ways people fail to collaborate is if they fail to communicate things that will actually be beneficial to others.
0: Yes, and I think that's often a reflection of workplace culture and not having processes in place or people not getting the vision. Either way, it's discouraging and damaging when you learn things too late to make a difference.
1: I imagine it's just a lack of thoughtfulness or a lack of caring. Any of us can catch the vision and understand what the other person needs and then give that to the other person. I mean, that's collaboration, right, Des?
0: 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And that's where life and growth are.
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4: Thanks for listening in One Way Home with BG and Jeremy today as he takes us through his research on upgrading band names. Jeremy, a couple of unlucky ones, bands that didn't make your top 10 that you want to share.
5: Another one would be Seventh Day Slumber.
4: Okay, Seventh Day Slumber. How can we upgrade Seventh Day Slumber?
5: Seventh Day Coma.
4: Okay.
5: Just going even deeper.
4: That's a good sleep.
5: Yep.
4: What else you got?
5: Another one's the band Pillar.
4: Pillar, I haven't heard of.
5: Yeah. I thought, well, why stop with one pillar? A whole group of them, a colonnade.
4: Colonnades, that is out a group of pillars, is it?
5: Yeah, pillars or columns. Or, yep.
4: All right, well, there you go. So, Jeremy, coming in at, and I think I'm losing where I'm at, but I'm guessing it's number 7. Jeremy Camp at number 7. Let me just check. Building 429, Torren Wells. Jeremy Camp, number 8, actually. So Jeremy Camp at number 8. What has Jeremy Camp been upgraded to?
5: Well, instead of just a camp, he's now a luxury resort.
4: So Jeremy...
5: Jeremy Resort.
4: Luxury Resort.
5: Yep.
4: It doesn't just flow off the tongue, but...
5: It's not as good, but yeah.
4: But from a camp, luxury resort's quite an upgrade. So let's go with that. Here is Jeremy Camp... Jeremy Luxury up. Luxury Resort, when you speak. I know where I'd prefer to stay when I go away. Not in a camp. In a luxury resort sounds really good. Back after this, Jeremy Camp.

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1: There's no place I'd rather be. There's no place I'd rather be.

0: So this land's mine.
1: So from here, we're going to cut back inland to the M31 Hume Highway, head down to the nation's capital, Canberra, catch up with K-Man down at One Way FM, maybe join in on his morning show with Holbo, and maybe they can introduce me to the bro, Cole Wilkins.
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